0: llegué, me voy. Hasta pronto.
1: When I walk on by, girls be looking like Debbie Fly. I pimp to the beat, walking down the street and my new the freak, yeah. This is how I roll, animal print pants out control. It's Red Food with the...

0: 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I'm Dave Marley, and I present a show called The Experience each week, right here on your favourite radio station.
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2: It's time.